someone exactly like you. I've been traveling all around the world, waiting for you

0: Все краски осени, все оттенки музыки. 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
1: I know if you could hear me, you would say there are always two sides of the story. 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
1: Радио Монте-Карло.

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And if you won't come back to me, then they can bring the curtain down.

0: 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На радио Монте-Карло.
1: Turn on a neon light. At least make it feel like night. And put on some this or that.

0: 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Монте-Карло.
1: Ladies up in here tonight. 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